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Before that, Slow Dancer, the title track of his album from March 1974. It's exactly 12:30 now here on The Sounds of MacArthur. Well, I've got a couple more songs to play from Boz Scaggs. The next one, JoJo, from his album Middleman from April 1980, and Heart of Mine from his album Other Roads from May 1988.

love it. I love Star Trek, and I just love that song by The Firm. It's up past four. Moving on with an album from the 1976 off the 1976 album, Howlin' Wind. Here's Graham Parker and The Rumour.

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1: 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Here's Santana featuring Rob Thomas.

Now, we're going to finish off this hour with a song by two pop icons. It was written by Robbie Williams and his then-writing partner, Guy Chambers. Originally intended just for Kylie Minogue, but Robbie

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